if you want to, stare if you want to, but I got to party. I'm up in the party. I'm glad that I got you, and it's alright. You got you a partner, and

what tomorrow might bring. Violence, destruction, who knows? 'Cause time is slipping away.

I've heard it said that too much of anything is not good for you, baby. But I don't know about that.

Mama was queen of the mambo, papa was king of the Congo. Deep down in the jungle, I start banging my first bongo. Every monkey like to be in my place instead of me, cause I'm the king of bongo, baby, I'm the king of bongo bong.